0: Yes, it's coming. Arowena is on the Tandridge Ward. A Christmas one, that was my choice. Do you hear what I hear? Gladys Knight and her Pips.
1: And now we are saying good evening to Emma, who is on the Charlden Ward. And Emma, you have asked for Blame It On the Boogie by the Jacksons.

0: That was, of course, Blame It on the Boogie by the Jacksons for Emma, who is on the Charlden ward.
1: Hello to Terry on the Tandridge ward. You have asked for any country folk music, so bit of a Google, and they suggested this one. It's Woody Guthrie with This Land Is Your Land.

0: Short and sweet there. This, oh no, yes, it was mine, wasn't it? This Land Is My Land by Woody Guthrie, especially for Terry on the Tandridge Ward.
1: And now we are saying hello to Stephen. Hello, Stephen. You are in the Sussex Ward. And Stephen, you had a request yesterday and you've asked for something else today. So we've got your second request coming up. This is My Back Pages by Bob Dylan and Tom Petty.

0: That was Bob Dylan and Tom Petty with My Back Pages for Stephen, who is on the Sussex ward.
1: Hello to Colin. Thanks for calling earlier, Colin. You asked for some Tom Paxson, and this is Last Thing on My Mind.

0: Tom Paxton with Last Thing On My Mind for Colin, a former presenter and member here at Radio Red Hill.
1: And now we are saying hello to Madeline, who is on the Buckland Ward. And Madeline, you have asked for Anything by Annie Lennox. So we hope you enjoy this choice. And you have asked us to also say thank you to the star for looking after you. So we hope you enjoy this

0: by Annie Lennox for Madeline, who is in the Buckland ward, and this is also she's asked us to say thank you to the wonderful staff for looking out for her.
1: Hello now to Lynn, who is in the Tandridge ward. You had some black lace yesterday and today you wanted some more happy music, so I've chosen I'm a Believer by the Monkees.

0: The Monkees, and I'm a believer for Lynn on the Tandridge Ward. And you've got the next one, Paola. Some Sugar Sugar, the Archies. And who's having that one? Who's having the next one?
1: Hello to Alan in the Tandridge Ward. Yes, Alan, you are a massive 60s lover. And of course, you have requested the Archies with Sugar Sugar.

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1: And I hope you enjoyed that one. 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We'll be back after these little messages.
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1: Welcome back to your Thursday requests with me, Mariah, and Paola. We're here until 10 o'clock. At 10 o'clock, we go to the news, courtesy of Sky. Then you've got to come back and join us for tunes at 10 for an hour, followed by the repeat zone. Between 11 and 12, Bob and his classical moments. 12 to 12:30, Katie and a jazz lounge, and Paola and myself to the early hours of the morning. So hello to Catherine, who is on the Buckland Ward. Yesterday you had some Frankie Goes to Hollywood and some more 80s today. So this is Adam and the Ants with Goody Two Shoes.

0: Adam and the Ants from the 80s there for Goody Two Shoes, of course, for Catherine on the Buckland Ward. And Pally, you have the last one. It is Hey Now, the London Grammar. Who has asked for this one?
1: Yes. Hello. Good evening to Cal, who is an ex-Charlwood Ward member. Thank you so much for continuing to listen, Cal. So, Cal, you originally requested London Grammar with Strong. Now, unfortunately, we don't have that one in our vast library, but we've picked another song by London Grammar. We hope you enjoy this instead. This is Hey Now.

for Kel and Ben. Kel, thank you for all of your requests. I hope you enjoyed that one. Now we're going to have a bit of a... we've got about 15 minutes more time to fill in. And because of the sad passing yesterday of Dolly Parton, we're going to do a bit of a few songs from her. So starting off with Paola's favourite from her, which is Here You Come Again.

0: That was Dolly Parton with one of my, yeah, it's my favourite Dolly Parton song. It is Here You Come Again.
1: And one that people don't realise that she wrote, but she wrote this one. Whitney Houston made it famous. I Will Always Love You.
2: If I should stay.

0: I Would Always Love You. Whitney Houston, written, of course, by Dolly Parton.
1: Yes, and this next track is, of course, an iconic duet that we play here quite a lot on the station. It is, of course, Kenny Rogers and Dolly Parton with Islands in the Stream.

0: Yes, Jolene, Dolly Parton. We've got time to squeeze one more in, and we're going to say goodbye and stay listening to Radio Red Hill because it's going to be 10 o'clock and news time. Say goodbye.
1: Yes, that is goodbye, and thank you for listening from me, Paola.
0: And for me, Maria, this is our final tribute to Dolly Parton, 9 to 5. Get well soon. It's news time at 10 after this.

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0: From the Sky News Centre at 2, hopes fading for 33 British tourists missing in flash floods in Nepal and Tibet. The torrents killed around 400 people, with the King and Queen describing their heartbreak at events. Britain's offering £5 million in assistance. Speaking at the Oval Office, Donald Trump says America's aid will also be sent to the region.
1: That was a brutal. That wasn't just that was mud and water as a mixture. Nobody's ever seen anything quite like that. We're very powerful, strong, well-built buildings were wiped out like they were toothpicks.
0: More than 200 extra officers have been drafted in to support Cleveland Police. The force has been dealing with a number of incidents over recent days in a similar area. They include the A66 crash, which killed two officers and five young men, and a fatal house fire on Wednesday. The clean-up of one of England's largest illegal waste tips has cost taxpayers an estimated £6 million. It's taken 5 months to clear the 150-metre-long trail deposited in a field in Kidlington, Oxfordshire, last year. A simple packing mistake could disrupt your flight this bank holiday weekend. The Civil Aviation Authority's warning power banks, vapes and other lithium battery devices should stay in hand luggage, not checked bags. With 2 million people expected to travel, passengers are being urged to check before they fly. Ross Lydall from the CAA explains why it's important.
2: In the unlikely event that something goes wrong, then help can be obtained very quickly. Cabin crew are trained to intervene. And if any device that does start to overheat, then it can be tackled so that any risk of fire can be averted.
0: Rangers crashed out of Europe after losing their Conference League playoff on penalties to Jablonec in Czechia. Motherwell were eliminated by Freiburg. And Peter Cullen, the voice behind Eeyore in Disney's Winnie the Pooh franchise, has died. He was 85. That's the latest. I'm Faye De Silver.

I'm Nick Hutchings. Why not join me between 10 and 1, Monday to Saturday, for a mixture of music and fun? I'll have the tunes you want to hear interspersed with facts from this day in history. I'll also have the local news so you can keep up with what's happening. That's 10 to 1, Monday to Saturday. You know, that bit between breakfast and lunch. I look forward to your company.

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1: Tune into Wilson's Wine Bank this Saturday evening from 7 when I'll be remembering how the chants used to sound. We'll have the top five of this week from a carefully chosen year, we'll have the birthday stars and a classic number one. So if you're fed up with today's top 40, let's remember yesterday's top 40. Wilson's Wine Bank this Saturday evening from 7.

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0: From the Sky News Centre at 3, rescuers in Nepal and Tibet are scrambling to search for survivors after devastating flash floods. The Prime Minister's pledged £5 million in aid. Andy Burnham also says rescue workers from the UK are on standby to help. More than 30 British nationals are missing. Among them are Marla and Bipin Patel from Coventry. Anant is their son.
1: When we've contacted the Foreign Office, the information has been practically non-existent. That's where the concern is now, is that it's now an ongoing period of time where we feel that there is no clear information that has emerged from the authorities.
0: Redcar and Cleveland Council says more than 200

0: 100 extra officers have been drafted in to help police keep residents safe following a string of recent incidents near Middlesbrough. Two people died in a house fire, while seven others were killed in a head-on crash on Saturday. The clear-up of one of England's largest illegal waste tips has been completed after 5 months. The 150-metre-long trail, deposited in a field in Kidlington, Oxfordshire last year, is estimated to have cost taxpayers £6 million. Campaigners are calling for repeat drink drivers to be fitted with alcohol locks before returning to the road. The device stops a car from starting unless the driver passes a breath test. Simon Williams from the RAC says alcohol locks are necessary.
1: It's stopping someone getting behind the wheel drunk again. And we know from data that there are 27,000 people who've been convicted of drink driving multiple occasions in the last 11 years. So it does seem as if, you know, the ban isn't enough.
0: Ministers say they've looked into lowering alcohol limits. UEFA is preparing to bring criminal proceedings against FIFA president Gianni Infantino over his failed World Cup sell-off bid. European football's governing body says his actions amount to reputational damage. And Rangers, Hibs and Motherwell all went out in the Conference League playoffs. Rangers lost on penalties by Jablonec in Czechia. That's the latest. I'm Fede Silver.
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1: Play that song for me. 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

0: From the Sky News Centre at 4. The full scale of destruction in Nepal and neighbouring Tibet is gradually being uncovered. More than 400 people have died following devastating flash floods. At least 33 British nationals are among those missing, with rescue efforts hampered by destroyed homes, swamped roads and damaged bridges. Dr. Alison Gokotano is the World Health Organization representative for Nepal.
1: The priority will be on the search and rescue operations. Immediate priority is with the treating the immediately injured. In terms of the total number that we might be seeing, it won't be surprising that the numbers will increase over time.
0: More than 200 extra officers have been drafted in to support Cleveland Police. The force has been dealing with a number of incidents over recent days in a similar area. They include the A66 crash and a fatal house fire. Specialist rape and sexual offences teams will be in every police force in England and Wales by the end of next year. The Prime Minister's brought the rollout forward by 18 months in efforts to tackle violence against women and girls. A teenage girl has become the first person in the UK to have a dissolvable implant fitted to close a hole in her heart. 14-year-old Lily Yell can return to playing rugby after being told a traditional metal implant may have stopped her. Experts at Alderhay Hospital in Liverpool say the device will dissolve completely as her organ heals. Dr. Salem Jivanji thinks it could be a breakthrough.

0: Looks really exciting. Like, I think in the next 5 years, we'll have a much better understanding of it as more and more people start to use it. It seems very likely, based on all the data that we've seen so far, that this might just become the alternative way of closing ASDs.
1: Rangers crash out of Europe after losing their Conference League playoff on penalties to Jablonec in Czechia. Motherwell were eliminated by Freiburg. And Peter Cullen, the voice behind Eeyore in Disney's Winnie the Pooh franchise, has died. He was 85. That's the latest. I'm Faith Silver.
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Listen in tonight to Radio Red Hill's Repeat Zone to hear all this evening's programmes all over again. 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

0: From the Sky News Centre at 5. Hopes fading for 33 British tourists missing in flash floods in Nepal and Tibet. The torrents killed more than 400 people, with the King and Queen describing their heartbreak at events. Britain's offering £5 million in assistance. Speaking at the Oval Office, Donald Trump says America's aid will also be sent to the region.
1: That was a brutal, that wasn't just, that was mud and water as a mixture. Nobody's ever seen anything quite like that. We're very powerful, strong, well-built buildings were wiped out like they were toothpicks.
0: Redcar and Cleveland Council says more than 200 extra officers have been drafted in to help police keep residents safe following a string of recent incidents near Middlesbrough. Two people died in a house fire, while seven others were killed in a head-on crash. The clean-up of one of England's largest illegal waste tips has cost taxpayers an estimated £6 million. It's taken 5 months to clear the 150-metre-long trail deposited in a field in Kidlington, Oxfordshire, last year. The Scottish Government says it's reviewing who can access IVF on the NHS with the potential expansion of treatment. It could mean single women and more couples becoming eligible. Rangers, Hibs and Motherwell all went out in the Conference League playoffs. Rangers were beaten on penalties by Blyblonets in Czechia. Motherwell suffered a 7-2 aggregate loss at Freiburg. Hibs threw away a 2-1 lead to lose 3-2 to Ghent. Manager David Gray was crestfallen.
2: Extremely large portions of that game, I was really proud of what I was watching in terms of the effort, the desire, the commitment, the intensity to try and get back into the game and then to go and win the game, which I thought the players probably deserved for their second half efforts. But the game and the tie has been decided in that last 5 minutes, as you say there, with two huge moments in both boxes, and unfortunately we're on the wrong side of both.
0: And campaigners are calling for repeat drink drivers to be fitted with alcohol locks before returning to the road. The device stops the car from starting unless the driver passes a breath test. That's the latest. I'm Faye De Silva.
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it might be my last chance with you. 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
1: 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I'm Irwin Davis, and I'd like you to join me in recalling the music of that decade every Sunday evening at 7 in Sounds of the 50s. 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

0: From the Sky News Centre at 6. Nepal and China are warning of a fresh risk of flooding from fast-filling lakes as they attempt to recover from this week's deadly disaster. Almost 500 people have died. Over 1,000 remain unaccounted for, including 33 UK nationals. Search and rescue operations are underway in the debris-strewn valleys and hillsides of Nepal and neighbouring Tibet. This man survived.
1: Everything has gone. Rice, corn, clothes, the tea shop. Everything was swept away by the flood. The only thing left is me and my clothes.
0: More than 200 extra police officers have been drafted in following a series of violent events near Middlesbrough. A deadly house fire in Grangetown, a wrong-way car crash and vehicles ramming into homes may all be linked to organised crime. Andy Burnham's announced a crackdown on cowboy builders and intimidating bailiffs. The Prime Minister says he'll introduce measures to help people find trusted traders, but critics say his scheme is half-baked. Campaigners are calling for repeat drink drivers to have their cars fitted with alcohol locks before returning to the road. The device stops a vehicle from starting unless the driver passes a breath test. It follows a government consultation aimed at tackling road deaths. Simon Williams from the RAC says alcohol locks are necessary.
2: It's stopping someone getting behind the wheel drunk again. And we know from data that there are 27,000 people who've been convicted of drink driving multiple occasions in the last 11 years. So it does seem as if, you know, the ban isn't enough.
0: Ministers say they've looked into lowering alcohol limits, tougher penalties and the use of alcohol locks. The actor who voiced Optimus Prime in Transformers and Eeyore in Winnie the Pooh has died. Peter Cullen was 85. And it was a miserable night for Scottish sides in Europe, with Rangers, Hibs and Motherwell all crashing out of the Conference League. Brighton progressed, though, with a 4-0 win over Tromso. That's the latest. I'm Jenny Barsby.
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It's Friday. The weekend is just around the corner. I hope you've got lots of lovely plans in place. But for now, you have me to keep you company for the next 3 hours. This is Breakfast with Katie Child on Radio Redhill. We have lots on the show today. In a little while, Ian Wilson will be sharing with you his birthday stars, and I will be testing your skill with a breakfast brain teaser. But most importantly, a mixture of great music, just like this.

0: 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It's time for those birthday stars with Ian Wilson.
1: The birthday stars.
2: 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Godfrey Hounsfield, the British inventor of the AMI scanner, born this day in 1919. And it was on this day back in 1849, Venice was taken by the Austrians after a siege. 1939, for the first time, the BBC broadcast an appeal to help the police in tracking down a wanted man. And 1945, on this day, US forces under General George Marshall landed in Japan. And that is the birthday stars for today, August the 28th.
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2: With the latest update, I'm Simon Jenkins. Four separate councils in Surrey have agreed a new private contractor will take over rubbish collection, street cleaning and recycling. Elmbridge, Mole Valley, Surrey Heath and Woking have all signed a £632 million contract with Veolia. The current contractor, Amy, has decided to leave the industry. BBC Surrey's political reporter, Jack Fean, has more details.
3: So from June of next year, it's going to be Veolia who are taking over that contract in a deal that could last up to 21 years, although it will first run for an initial seven-year period. The council say they've done a review of collection services, and what they found is that the demand has increased to the point where changes will need to be made to operational arrangements.
2: An inquest's been told a man from Reigate drowned after being hit with a large wave while swimming as his family looked on. Simon Lightbody was pulled from the water by lifeguards at Blackpool Sands Beach in Dartmouth on Monday afternoon. Devon Coroner's Court adjourned the hearing over the 48-year-old's death so that a full inquest can take place. And a man from Staines says a local tribute to the fictional character Ali G could bring the community together. Alex Balkan started a petition calling for Staines to celebrate Sacha Baron Cohen's tracksuit-wearing character from the early 2000s. And his petition attracted so much interest, it will now be heard by the council. And that's your BBC News for Surrey.
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0: 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It gives you the chance to listen to all Radio Redhill's evening programmes again. It also includes a repeat of your requests between 12:30 and 2 in the morning.
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We have our breakfast brain teaser a little later on in the show, but for now, the news is coming up after this.

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0: From the Sky News Centre at 7. Authorities in Nepal and China say there could be more flooding in areas devastated by a collapsed glacier. Lakes on either side of the border in the Himalayas are at risk of overflowing. Rescuers are still searching for survivors from the initial disaster, which has claimed at least 469 lives. Cordelia Lynch in Dungay in Nepal says there are chaotic scenes.
1: So many local people trying to escape on motorbikes. A lot trying to get to higher ground. Panic. Set in immediately, rescue teams telling us to get out, everyone trying to flee as quick as they can.
0: 200 extra police officers are being drafted in to assist after a series of deadly incidents on Teesside. A 7-year-old girl and her aunt were killed in a house fire in Grangetown, just a mile from the scene of a crash that claimed 7 lives. Inspectors claim the firearms licensing system in England and Wales is putting public safety at risk. The policing inspectorate says there's a postcode lottery in how applicants are scrutinised and wants a new national authority. Lee Freeman is His Majesty's Inspector of Constabulary and says an in-person medical assessment's also essential.
2: It is important that everybody is continually assessed and has a responsibility to identify that when there are any significant changes in their health or indeed their circumstances, that might change that assessment ongoing.
0: The Home Office insists it's already reviewing licensing arrangements. The clean-up of one of England's largest illegal waste tips has cost taxpayers an estimated £6 million. It's taken 5 months to clear the 150-metre-long trail in Oxfordshire. Rangers manager Derek McInnes says he's mortified after his side went out of Europe on penalties last night. They were beaten by Jablonec of the Czech Republic as Hibs and Motherwell were also eliminated from the Conference League. And Nicola Coughlan, Hugh Bonneville and Matt Lucas have joined a campaign to protest against AI voice cloning. They want to block technology which can replicate a real person's voice. That's the latest. I'm Jenny Barsby.
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Where has the time gone? I can't believe it's Friday. We're almost at the weekend. This is Radio Redhill and you're listening to Breakfast with Katie Child. We have that brain teaser on the way soon, so get ready, all you Einsteins out there. And we'll also hear from Ian Wilson with those birthday stars.

0: It's now time for the birthday stars. Here's Ian Wilson.
1: The birthday stars.
2: Yes, August the 28th, and look at the birthdays this morning. Godfrey Hounsfield, the British inventor of the EMI scanner, born this day in 1919. And it was on this day back in 1849, Venice was taken by the Austrians after a siege. 1939, for the first time, the BBC broadcast an appeal to help the police in tracking down a wanted man. And 1945, on this day, US forces under General George Marshall landed in Japan. And that is the birthday stars for today, August the 28th.

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It's breakfast brain teaser time, and today's question is a what am I question. I have 30 men, but the women have more powers. They sometimes sit and fight for hours. What am I? I'll give you the answer after this.

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Well, here it is again. I have 30 men, but the women have more powers. They sometimes sit and fight for hours. What am I? I am a chess set. I have to say, I do enjoy a good game of chess. I really like the strategic thought which has to go into it. Anyway, it's time we had some more music.

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1: 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And how many number one hits did they achieve during their musical career? So that's Tess Lucy's Star Stories on Fridays at 8 p.m. on Radio Redhill.

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0: From the Sky News Centre at 8. Reports suggest a lake has burst its banks in the Himalayas, threatening more floods in already devastated parts of Nepal. It's prompted panic in towns and villages below it, with people trying to flee to higher ground. Operations to find hundreds of missing people from the initial flash floods are continuing. Karna Singh Tarnung's brother is among those unaccounted for.
1: Even if we had a body, at least we'd have something. We don't even have that. We just want some information. How many people have died? How many people have been rescued?
0: At least 469 people are dead. More than 200 police officers are being sent to the Middlesbrough area after violent incidents left 9 people dead. They include a fatal house fire, Saturday's crash on the A66 and a stabbing nearby. So-called cowboy builders are to come under tougher scrutiny. Under new government plans, traders will be able to sign up to a new code, which will show they meet certain standards. A new payment system will also allow customers to avoid upfront costs by linking payments to project milestones. Kate Dearden is the Minister for Consumer Protection.
2: Consumer detriment in this sector in 2024 reached £10.3 billion. That's a significant amount of money that people are losing. So having the app launching next week and the code over the coming months will provide that support to people.
0: Campaigners are calling for repeat drink drivers to have alcohol locks fitted to their cars before returning to the road. The device stops a vehicle from starting unless the driver passes a breath test. It's following a government consultation aimed at tackling road deaths. It was a miserable night for Scottish sides in Europe, with Rangers, Hibs and Motherwell all crashing out of the Conference League. Brighton progressed through, though, with a 4-0 win over Tromso. And the bank holiday weekend looks like it'll be a washout, with heavy downpours and possible gales forecast. More than 20 flood alerts are in place in England, meaning flooding is possible, while the south coast could see winds of up to 35 miles an hour tomorrow. That's the latest. I'm Jenny Barsby.
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You're listening to Breakfast with Katie Child this Friday morning here at Radio Redhill. We're counting down the hours to the weekend. Here's some more music to keep you entertained.

0: It's Breakfast with Katie Child, and we're broadcasting to you on 1431 AM online and also on your bedside units. It's time for those birthday stars with Ian Wilson.
1: The birthday stars.
2: Yes, August the 28th, and look at the birthdays this morning. Godfrey Hounsfield, the British inventor of the EMI scanner, born this day in 1919. And it was on this day back in 1849, Venice was taken by the Austrians after a siege. 1939, for the first time, the BBC broadcast an appeal to help the police in tracking down a wanted man. And 1945, on this day, US forces under General George Marshall landed in Japan. And that is the birthday stars for today, August the 28th.
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3: With the latest update, I'm Simon Jenkins. Four separate councils in Surrey have agreed a new private contractor will take over rubbish collection, street cleaning and recycling. Elmbridge, Mole Valley, Surrey Heath and Woking have all signed a £632 million contract with Veolia. The current contractor, Amy, has decided to leave the industry. BBC Surrey's political reporter, Jack Fean, has more details.
4: So from June of next year, it's going to be Veolia who are taking over that contract in a deal that could last up to 21 years, although it will first run for an initial seven-year period. The council say they've done a review of collection services, and what they found is that the demand has increased to the point where changes will need to be made to operational arrangements.
3: An inquest has been told a man from Reigate drowned after being hit with a large wave while swimming as his family looked on. Simon Lightbody was pulled from the water by lifeguards at Blackpool Sands Beach in Dartmouth on Monday afternoon. Devon Coroner's Court adjourned the hearing over the 48-year-old's death so that a full inquest can take place. And a man from Staines says a local tribute to the fictional character Ali G could bring the community together. Alex Balkan started a petition calling for Staines to celebrate Sacha Baron Cohen's tracksuit-wearing character from the early 2000s. And his petition attracted so much interest, it will now be heard by the council. And that's your BBC News for Surrey.
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0: It's Friday on Breakfast with Katie Child, and I thought, as the weekend is just around the corner, this would be the perfect opportunity to tell you about our weekly magazine show, the Sunday Colour Supplement. 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That's from 2 p.m. every Sunday afternoon, and it's also repeated at 10 p.m. Sunday evenings.
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0: This is Breakfast with Katie Child on Radio Redhill. Now, do you like golden oldies? Well, if you do, then All Gold is the show for you. That's on Monday to Saturday from 5pm till 7pm, and then also on a Sunday from 5:30pm till 7pm as well. And that's All Gold with Nigel Gray.
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This is Breakfast with Katie Child on Radio Redhill. There is just one more hour to go on the show today, but there is lots more to keep you entertained, including our second Breakfast Brain Teaser coming up shortly after the news at 9 o'clock.

0: people trying to escape on motorbikes, a lot trying to get to higher ground. Panic set in immediately, rescue teams telling us to get out, everyone trying to flee as quick as they can.
1: Hundreds of extra officers have been drafted in to help Cleveland police after a number of violent incidents with possible links to organised crime. They include a fatal house fire, a stabbing and the deaths of seven people on the A66 last weekend. Every police force in England and Wales will have a specialist rape and sexual offences team by the end of the year. The rollout's been brought forward by 18 months. Campaigners are calling for the cars of repeat drink drivers to be fitted with alcohol locks before returning to the road. The device stops a car from starting unless the driver passes a breath test. Simon Williams from the RAC says alcohol locks are necessary.
2: It's stopping someone getting behind the wheel drunk again. And we know from data that there are 27,000 people who've been convicted of drink driving multiple occasions in the last 11 years. So it does seem as if, you know, the ban isn't enough.
1: Ministers say they've looked into lowering alcohol limits, tougher penalties and the use of alcohol locks. Rangers manager Derek McInnes says he's mortified after his side went out of Europe on penalties last night. They were beaten by Jablonec of the Czech Republic as Hibs and Motherwell were also eliminated from the Conference League. And Nicola Coughlan, Hugh Bonneville and Matt Lucas have joined a campaign to protest against AI voice cloning. They want to block technology which can replicate a real person's voice. That's the latest. I'm Jenny Barsby.
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It's the last hour of Breakfast with Katie Child this Friday morning, and we still have lots to squeeze in. So without further ado, let's have some more music.

0: It's Friday morning and you're listening to Breakfast with Katie Child here on Radio Red Hill. Brain Teaser number 2 is on the way after this.
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5: Would you all be so good as to fall in?
6: 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Three nice, neat lines. 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All three neat.
9: Stupid boy.

It's time for this morning's breakfast brain teaser. Here is your question. What has 88 keys but can't open any door? I'll play you some music and then I will reveal the answer.

How did you get on with this morning's breakfast brain teaser? Well, here is the question again. What has 88 keys, but it can't open any door? And the answer is a piano. Now, I used to play the piano, well, I attempted to play the piano when I was a child, but I could never really get the coordination right between the two hands. Far too complicated. Anyway, here is some more music.

0: You're listening to Breakfast with Katie Child here on Radio Redhill. And we here at the station bring you a wide range of programmes and music through the day. But did you know that we also repeat our evening programmes through the night? The repeat zone is from 11pm till 2am. So if you missed your song from your requests at 8:30pm, don't fear, you have a chance to hear it again between 12:30 and 2am.
1: 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I'll be playing some of the very best music from the past and present and talking about some of the towns and villages that lend their names to the wards here throughout the East Surrey Hospital. 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

I hope I've managed to wake you up a bit more on this Friday morning, getting you all set for the weekend. We are, I'm afraid, getting to the end of the show, but I will be back bright and early tomorrow morning. We have a little bit of time for some more music before the news. But for now, that's all from me. See you in the morning.

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0: from the Sky News Centre at 10. A new lake has burst its banks in Nepal, prompting fresh fears of further flooding there. Efforts to find the hundreds of missing people have been put on hold. Wednesday's wall of water washed away entire villages in the country and in neighbouring Tibet. Among the 33 missing Britons are Mala and Bipin Patel from Coventry. Anant is their son.
1: When we've contacted the

0: It's another round of badges for people to wear that don't really offer any credible means of redress for people who suffer from these cowboy builders. It looks good and it'll offer lots of nice sound bites for ministers, but I think practically it's not going to do anything to help.
1: There's also a new payment system to eliminate upfront costs and link payouts to certain milestones. King Harald of Norway has died at the age of 89. The great-great-grandson of Britain's Queen Victoria had been on the throne for more than three decades. Residents of two streets in a former mining village have been told their homes will have to be demolished. 97 properties in Coles Norton, Clackmannanshire were evacuated in May because of ground movement. And Rangers, Hibs and Motherwell all crashed out of the Conference League on a miserable night for Scottish sides in Europe. Brighton are through, though, with a 4-0 win over Tromso. That's the latest. I'm Jenny Barsby.
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Good morning and happy Friday to you. We've reached the end of the week, but there's still time to fit in 3 hours of music and news. I'm Nick Hutchings, and coming up we'll have the local news at 10:30 and 12:30. I'll start with a record.

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1: Did you know that breakfast is the most important meal of the day? 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Have a cup of tea full to the brim of birthday stars. The frying pan is hot and sizzling with a breakfast brain teaser, and the toast has just popped with a list of local theatrical events. 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
3: With the latest BBC News for Surrey, I'm Simon Jenkins. An inquest has been told a man from Reigate drowned after being hit with a large wave while swimming as his family looked on. Simon Lightbody was pulled from the water by lifeguards at the Blackpool Sands Beach in Dartmouth on Monday afternoon. Devon Coroner's Court adjourned the hearing over the 48-year-old's death so that a full inquest can take place. The support given to people experiencing homelessness in Guildford is being improved. Council bosses say the number 5 hub on York Road is being extended with space for 22 residents. Support services will also be upgraded with improved facilities for those sleeping rough. Construction is due to begin in the spring of next year and is expected to last a year. And 4 separate councils in Surrey have agreed a new private contractor will take over rubbish collection, street cleaning and recycling. Elmbridge, Mole Valley, Surrey Heath and Woking have all signed a £632 million contract with Veolia. Officials say they've appointed the company now, in time for them to take over services next summer. That's your BBC News for Surrey.
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0: Well, good morning, everyone. It's August the 28th today. It's St. Augustine's Day, and St. Augustine was patron saint of brewers. So if any brewers listening or anyone likes beer, happy Saint's Day to you. Right then, let's see what happened on this day in history, shall we? August the 28th, 1830 is where I'll start, when the first major incident in the Luddites campaign took place. Workers in the Midlands, fearful of losing their jobs as a result of processes becoming mechanised, smashed up a steam threshing machine in Canterbury in Kent. Also on this day in 1884, completely opposite to the Luddites, it's technology, the world's first known photograph of a tornado was taken near Howard, Dakota. Now again, I was talking about things being scary. That must be extremely scary. The exposure, I imagine, on the camera in 1884 was completely fast, and you stood there with this tornado going buzzing around. Extraordinary stuff.
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Well, I hope you've enjoyed the first hour of Friday's show, the last one of the week. There are two more to come, though, so please keep listening to me, Nick Hutchings. I'll be back after the news, taking you through to lunchtime at 1 o'clock.

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0: from the Sky News Centre at 11. Rescue efforts after devastating floods in Nepal and Tibet are being hampered by fears there could be a repeat of the disaster. A mountain lake on the border of the two countries has started to overflow 2 days after a wave of water and mud washed away entire villages in the region. Hundreds of people are dead and more than 1,000 remain unaccounted for. Survivors say they've lost everything.
1: More than 40 members of my family is missing. I'm so worried, but what can I do? It's nature's play. We are helpless.
0: 200 extra officers have been called in to help Cleveland police after several violent incidents and deaths in the past week. 9 people have died. Meanwhile, cars were set alight during a vigil in Haswell in County Durham for one of the men who was killed in last weekend's A66 crash. Bailiffs in England and Wales will have to sign up to an independent regulator for the first time. The Prime Minister says it'll stop people in debt being intimidated or overcharged. Every police force in England and Wales will have a specialist rape and sexual offences team by the end of the year. The rollout's been brought forward by 18.

0: Martin and Cruz Beckham, son, of course, of Victoria and David. That's the latest. I'm Jenny Barsby.
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3: You broke my heart, 'cause I couldn't dance. You didn't even want me around. But now I'm back to let you know that I can really shake 'em down.

0: Would you like to contact Radio Red Hill to comment on something you've heard, something you've really liked, or to find out what a piece of music was that you might have heard at some point in the show? 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
0: 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I'm here with you till 1 o'clock today. 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
4: 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This is Beethoven's Moonlight Sonata.

That was today's classical spot on the programme. That was Beethoven's Moonlight Sonata. Stay tuned to Radio Redhill to hear more classical music throughout the day.

Welcome back. It's Friday. You're listening to Nick Hutchings here on Radio Red Hill. I'm with you till 1 o'clock today. 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Plenty of great shows to listen to there as well as in the week. But for now, here's some more music.

0: Welcome back. It's August the 28th. Today I'm Nick Hutchings. You're listening to Radio Red Hill, and it's time to look at August the 28th throughout history. 1904 is where we'll start this section, when a Newport, Rhode Island motorist became the first American sent to prison for a speeding offence. He was sentenced to 5 days in prison for driving in excess of 15 miles per hour. Also on this day, in 1956, England's Jim Laker took all the Australian team's second wickets in the fourth test at Old Trafford to finish the match with the impressive bowling figures of 19 for 60.
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0: from the Sky News Centre at midday. Authorities in Nepal say they've rescued 121 tourists following Wednesday's devastating flash floods. None of them are from the UK, though. 33 Britons are unaccounted for. Fears of another wave of water caused by an overflowing mountain lake are hampering the rescue effort in both Nepal and Tibet. Roslyn Gabriel from World Vision says the situation on the ground is terrible.
1: After those massive amounts of water came through, they've deposited huge amounts of mud, and there's homes that have either been washed away or are now completely covered in mud. We're still seeing communities completely isolated due to the amount of bridges that have been taken out.
0: Cars have been torched during a vigil for one of the men killed in a wrong-way crash near Middlesbrough. They were set alight in Haswell in County Durham last night. So-called cowboy builders are to come under tougher scrutiny. Under new government plans, traders will be able to sign up to a new code, which will show they meet certain standards. A new payment system will also allow customers to avoid upfront costs by linking payments to projects' milestones. Kate Dearden is the Minister for Consumer Protection.
2: Consumer detriment in this sector in 2024, which £10.3 billion. That's a significant amount of money that people are losing. So having the app launching next week and the code over the coming months will provide that support to people.
0: The police inspectorate's warning problems with the gun licensing system putting people in danger. It says there's a postcode lottery in the levels of scrutiny faced by people applying for permits. The bank holiday weekend looks like it'll be both wet and windy. Forecasters are warning of flooding with heavy rain predicted for England. And London's Science Museum wants to set a new world record for the most Star Trek Vulcan hand salutes performed at the same time. It involves separating your fingers into pairs, making a V in the middle. The record attempt will take place during the museum's Star Trek Late Night on

Well, thank you very much to the news team there. It's now just gone 12 o'clock. I'm Nick Hutchings. Welcome back to the show. I'll be with you till 1 this afternoon, and I'll be playing you many more pieces of music like this one.

0: Welcome back to the show. I'm Nick Hutchings, with you till 1 o'clock today. There's a number of ways you can request pieces of music for Radio Red Hill's request shows. You can ring us. We've got a phone in the studio. It's 01737 488069. That's 01737 488069. You can ring into there and leave a request. It's got an answer phone on it, so we'll pick up any that come in when we're not around. When you do ring in, please leave the name of the track, the name of the artist, and who you're requesting for, which can be someone in the hospital, it can be someone else, it can be for you if you want to. Please leave those details and then we'll use that to create the request that we'll put on the next available request show. Alternatively, you can send us an email. You can send it to studio@radioredhill.co.uk. That's another way to do it, and you've the same sort of details on there when you send it in. And finally, on our website, radioredhill.uk, there's a form on there you can request through as well. All those ways will get the request through to us and we'll try to play them out for you. Thank you very much for that. We love to have your requests here on Radio Red Hill because we like to play the music you want to hear.
1: Tune into Wilson's Wine Bank this Saturday evening from 7, when I'll be remembering how the charts used to sound. We'll have the top 5 of this week from a carefully chosen year, we'll have the birthday stars and a classic number 1. So if you're fed up with today's top 40, let's remember yesterday's top 40. Wilson's Wine Bank this Saturday evening from 7.

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3: With the latest BBC News for Surrey, I'm Simon Jenkins. An inquest has been told a man from Reigate drowned after being hit with a large wave while swimming as his family looked on. Simon Lightbody was pulled from the water by lifeguards at the Blackpool Sands Beach in Dartmouth on Monday afternoon. Devon Coroner's Court adjourned the hearing over the 48-year-old's death so that a full inquest can take place. The support given to people experiencing homelessness in Guildford is being improved. Council bosses say the number 5 hub on York Road is being extended with space for 22 residents. Support services will also be upgraded with improved facilities for those sleeping rough. Construction is due to begin in the spring of next year and is expected to last a year. And 4 separate councils in Surrey have agreed a new private contractor will take over rubbish collection, street cleaning and recycling. Elmbridge, Mole Valley, Surrey Heath and Woking have all signed a £632 million contract with Veolia. Officials say they've appointed the company now, in time for them to take over services next summer. That's your BBC News for Surrey.
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0: Welcome back. I'm Nick Hutchings with you till 1 o'clock this afternoon. It's August the 28th today. Let's have a final look and see what happened on this day in history. In 1965, 17-year-old Fred DeLuca began the famous Subway fast food chain. Today, the outlets number more than 12,000 around the world. Also on this day, in 1983, 5,000 bricks from Liverpool's famous Cavern Club were sold at a charity auction for £5 each.
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Well, it's very nearly 1 o'clock on Friday afternoon. Thank you for listening to the show today. Hope you've enjoyed it. I'll be back tomorrow morning. That's Saturday from 10 o'clock to 1 o'clock, like the rest of the week. So please listen out for that if you can. Otherwise, thank you very much for listening today. Hope you've enjoyed the show. I've been Nick Hutchings. Good afternoon.

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0: from the Sky News Centre at 1. Authorities in Nepal say they've rescued 121 tourists caught up in flash floods. Hundreds are still missing, though, including 33 Britons. The number of dead in the disaster there has passed 500. Cordelia Lynch is at a centre where they've been transporting those rescued by helicopter.
1: Some very badly injured, others just carrying what little belongings they have left. Very lucky, very grateful to still be alive, but there are also many grieving families here too.
0: A Middlesbrough MP has labelled the spate of violence in the region terrorism after cars were torched at a vigil for one of five young men killed in the A66 crash. Andy McDonald's claim comes as 200 extra officers are drafted in to help ease tensions. Since the collision that also claimed the lives of two police officers, there's been a double fatal house fire, stabbings and properties being rammed. Policing commentator Graham Wettone thinks he knows why.
2: I think we're seeing now the result of the successive government's policies around law and order. So that includes policing, justice system and a prison establishment. And I think there's a lack of a deterrent for many of these individuals. That's why we're seeing lawlessness increase.
0: The government hopes new measures will see an end to aggressive and intimidating bailiffs in England and Wales. They'll now be forced to sign up to an independent regulator for the first time. A coalition, including senior police officers and the RAC, has written to the Prime Minister, urging him to introduce alco-locks for repeat drink drivers. The devices stop a vehicle being started unless there's a clear breath test. Homes on two streets in a former mining village in Clackmannanshire are to be demolished because of historical mining damage. 97 properties in Colts Norton were evacuated in May after the ground started moving. A fresh yellow weather warning for heavy showers and thunderstorms has come into force, with forecasters warning of travel disruption and flooding. The Met Office alert covers large parts of England and Wales and runs until 9 o'clock tonight. That's the latest. I'm Jenny Barsby.
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0: From the Sky News Centre at 2. The Red Cross says nearly 100,000 people have been caught up by the flash floods in Nepal. Authorities there say more than 500 have been confirmed dead, with 33 British nationals among around 1,000 people still missing. Fears of another wave of water caused by an overflowing mountain lake are hampering the rescue effort in both Nepal and Tibet. Rosalind Gabriel from World Vision says the situation on the ground is terrible.
1: After those massive amounts of water came through, they've deposited huge amounts of mud, and there's homes that have either been washed away or are now completely covered in mud. We're still seeing communities completely isolated due to the amount of bridges that have been taken out.
0: Middlesbrough MP Andy MacDonald has described the spate of recent violence as terrorism. The latest incident involved cars being torched at a vigil for one of the five young men killed in the A66 crash last weekend. Police have drafted in an extra 200 officers to calm community tensions. Here's the leader of Redcar and Cleveland Council, Councillor Alec Brown.
2: We have nine dead over the space of 6 days. You can imagine the residents are rightly so worried and scared, and it's my job and the job of the local leaders and Cleveland Police to reinstate that feeling of safe, which is a basic right in their own homes and for their own children.
0: Bailiffs in England and Wales will have to sign up to an independent regulator for the first time. The Prime Minister says it will stop people in debt being intimidated or overcharged. Thick black smoke is billowing into the sky near Wembley Stadium. Around 125 firefighters are tackling a blaze at an industrial estate in Neasden in northwest London. Most of England and Wales is covered by a new yellow warning for heavy showers and thunderstorms. It runs until 9 p.m. And King Harald of Norway has died at the age of 89. A great-great-grandchild of Queen Victoria, he was Europe's oldest living monarch. That's the latest. I'm Tanya Snuggs.
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And a very good afternoon to you. Welcome along to Wilson's Wireless World, opening up the Wireless Workshop for the final time this week. And in the programme this afternoon at 2:30, we'll have the local news update. Dave King will be with us after 3 with his classical spot. Plenty coming up this Friday afternoon here on Radio Red Hill.

0: Friday afternoon at the Whitelist Workshop, and in around about an hour's time, Dave King will be here with his classical spot. Dave likes a bit of classical music, and we know you do too. So around about 3:15 this afternoon for this afternoon's classical spot here on Wilson's Wireless World on a Friday afternoon.
1: Hello, I'm Nick Hutchings. Why not join me between 10 and 1 Monday to Saturday for a mixture of music and fun? I'll have the tunes you want to hear interspersed with facts from this day in history. I'll also have the local news so you can keep up with what's happening. That's 10 to 1 Monday to Saturday. You know, that bit between breakfast and lunch. I look forward to your company.

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2: With the latest BBC News for Surrey, I'm Simon Jenkins. An inquest has been told a man from Reigate drowned after being hit with a large wave while swimming as his family looked on. Simon Lightbody was pulled from the water by lifeguards at the Blackpool Sands Beach in Dartmouth on Monday afternoon. Devon Coroner's Court adjourned the hearing over the 48-year-old's death so that a full inquest can take place. The support given to people experiencing homelessness in Guildford is being improved. Council bosses say the number 5 hub on York Road is being extended with space for 22 residents. Support services will also be upgraded with improved facilities for those sleeping rough. Construction is due to begin in the spring of next year and is expected to last a year. And 4 separate councils in Surrey have agreed a new private contractor will take over rubbish collection, street cleaning and recycling. Elmbridge, Mole Valley, Surrey Heath and Woking have all signed a £632 million contract with Veolia. Officials say they've appointed the company now, in time for them to take over services next summer. That's your BBC News for Surrey.
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Wilson's Wireless World on a Friday afternoon. And at 7 o'clock this evening, Nigel Gray will be here with Red Hill Country. That's an hour of country music presented by our chairman, Nigel. And you can also hear it repeated tonight at 11 o'clock or on our website shortly after the programme finishes at radioredhill.uk. So if you like a bit of country music, that's the programme for you. I must admit, I do like a bit of country from time to time. 7 o'clock this evening, Radio Red Hill, Red Hill Country.

0: Wilson's Wireless World in the afternoon. Kim New Company through until 5 o'clock, and we're right back after this break.
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I'll have the 3 o'clock news on its way here on Radio Red Hill on this Friday afternoon. And then around about 3:15, Dave King will be coming in playing his classical music spot. Dave likes his classical music, and that's coming up around about 3:15. But the 3 o'clock news is on its way after these.

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0: From the Sky News Centre at 3, four young men have pleaded guilty to arson attacks on Jewish community ambulances in North London. The vehicles, which were parked near a synagogue in Golders Green, were torched one night in March. Damage was put at £1 million. Two teenage students from Guildford are among the 33 British nationals unaccounted for following the deadly flash floods in Nepal. Around 1,500 others are missing there and in neighbouring Tibet. More than 530 people have died. Shrinkala Thapa from the Red Cross says it's heartbreaking.
1: Entire villages are gone. People's livelihood is gone. Families are swept away by the flood. Even the police personnel are missing. The Hyderabad staff are missing. The tourists are missing. The army are missing. And the district is completely cut off by the roads.
0: Gatwick Airport's experiencing water issues for the second time in recent weeks, with supplies in both terminals affected. We're told there's no impact on flights. More than 200 extra officers have been drafted in to help Cleveland police after a spate of violent incidents near Middlesbrough, including a fatal house fire, a stabbing and properties being rammed. They've been reported since Saturday's crash on the A66, which killed two police officers and five young men. Police investigating that collision are looking into possible links to organised crime. Here's the leader of the Lib Dems, Sir Davey.
2: We do need more police officers there for sure, but we also need to tackle organised crime throughout the whole year, and my concern is that organised crime has not had the attention it needs and deserves. People need to be kept safe.
0: People near Wembley Stadium are being urged to stay inside and keep windows and doors closed. More than 120 firefighters are tackling a blaze on an industrial estate in North London. And Celtic say they're shocked after they and Rangers were ordered to play their next home Scottish Cup matches behind closed doors. It's after last season's quarter-final, which was marred by fan disorder at Ibrox. That's the latest.
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0: Radio Red Hill in the afternoon with Ian Wilson. And one of the questions we're often asked here at Radio Red Hill is, how much does the parking cost here at East Surrey Hospital? Well, I can tell you that 0 to 2 hours is £5, 2 to 3 hours is £6, 3 to 6 hours is £7, and the charges increase after that. And one of the simplest ways to pay, if you have a contactless credit card. Simply drive to the exit barrier and use your contactless credit card on the reader and the barrier will open. So there we are, that's a little bit of information about parking here at the East Surrey Hospital.
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4: On the classical spot today, I feature Mozart's Piano Concerto No. 21 in C major, the Andante, otherwise known as the theme from Elvira Madigan. The pianist is Leonard Hook Hansen.

For my classical spot today, I featured Mozart's Piano Concerto No. 21 in C major, the Andante, otherwise known as the theme from Elvira Madigan. The pianist was Leonard Håkansson.

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It'll be time for your requests, your chance to hear your favourite piece of music on the radio this evening. 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That's straightforward enough, isn't it? 01737 488 069. That's 01737 488 069. Or you could ask your nursing staff to phone it through on your behalf. They're very often happy to do that if they're not too busy. So, whatever your piece of music, whether it be ABBA, The Beatles, Rachmaninoff, whatever you like, it's your request tonight at 8:30. Get in contact via any of those methods and let us know what you'd like to hear.

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1: 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I'm Irwin Davis, and I'd like you to join me in recalling the music of that decade every Sunday evening at 7 in Sounds of the 50s. 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

We have the 4 o'clock news fast approaching here on Radio Redhill. And after the news, we have another hour for Wilson's Wireless World on this Friday afternoon. And we'll have a look at the local news update at around about 4:30. But that national news is on its way at the top of the hour here on Radio Redhill.

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0: from the Sky News Centre at 4. Four men have pleaded guilty to destroying four Jewish community ambulances in an arson attack in North London. The group, aged between 18 and 20, caused £1 million worth of damage in Golders Green in March. Nearby flats and a synagogue were hit. This man heard the explosion from his home.
1: So around 1:45, we had a really loud bang. Instantly could smell this really thick smoke in the apartment. Went to check out the window in my bedroom and saw a fire. And initially I was a bit kind of dazed and thought the fire was actually in the building. Yeah, just tried to evacuate as quickly as possible.
0: The number of people missing in the flash floods in Nepal and Tibet is nearing 2,000. More than 500 are known to have died, and authorities are monitoring two lakes for risks of further flooding. Entire villages have been wiped out and thousands of people displaced. Jonty Ellaby from the emergency disaster charity Shelterbox explains what happened.
2: There was a glacial slip that caused a massive avalanche and huge amounts of water to come down the hills and the mountains. This has wiped out roads and wiped out communication networks. It's meant that it's challenging for the teams on the ground, aid workers, government, everyone.
0: 33 British nationals are unaccounted for. Police have condemned the behaviour of a crowd who set fire to cars at a vigil for a young man killed in the A66 crash near Middlesbrough. Five vehicles were wrecked last night as balloons, flares, Gatwick Airport's supplies had to be closed a few weeks. Orders cancelled following a price surge to get compensation. It's after the UK's consumer watchdog raised concerns about. And Dolly Parton offered to try experimental drugs in the hope of helping others in the future, according to country music on Tuesday, aged 80, following a brief battle with cancer.
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Into the final hour of Wilson's Wireless World, not just for today, but also this week. And Nigel Gray will be here in around about an hour's time with All Gold, music from the 60s and the 70s on this Friday evening. But still to come today, we'll have the local news update at around about 4:30, and plenty of good music as well.

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0: Radio Red 2 in the afternoon, and here in the East Surrey Hospital, there are a number of shops. At the west entrance, you have Smith's, and they're open until 7.30 this evening. Also at the west entrance, there are Boots, which has a pharmacy where you can pick up your prescriptions, and they're open until 8.30 this evening. And at the east entrance, there's the Friends Coffee Shop, and they're open again tomorrow morning from 11 o'clock. Just some of the shops here at the East Surrey Hospital.
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3: With the latest BBC News for Surrey, I'm Simon Jenkins. An inquest has been told a man from Reigate drowned after being hit with a large wave while swimming as his family looked on. Simon Lightbody was pulled from the water by lifeguards at the Blackpool Sands Beach in Dartmouth on Monday afternoon. Devon Coroner's Court adjourned the hearing over the 48-year-old's death so that a full inquest can take place. The support given to people experiencing homelessness in Guildford is being improved. Council bosses say the number 5 hub on York Road is being extended with space for 22 residents. Support services will also be upgraded with improved facilities for those sleeping rough. Construction is due to begin in the spring of next year and is expected to last a year. And 4 separate councils in Surrey have agreed a new private contractor will take over rubbish collection, street cleaning and recycling. Elmbridge, Mole Valley, Surrey Heath and Woking have all signed a £632 million contract with Veolia. Officials say they've appointed the company now, in time for them to take over services next summer. That's your BBC News for Surrey.
0: Ian Wilson on Radio Red Hill.

Wilson's Wireless World on a Friday afternoon, and tomorrow is Saturday, so you won't hear me at this time tomorrow, and you won't hear me at this time on Sunday either. What you will hear on Sunday is the Sunday Colour Supplement, our afternoon magazine programme, and that includes all sorts of interesting features. We talk about the weather, we talk about gardening, we talk about motoring, you name it, we do it. Sunday afternoons between 2 and 5 here on Radio Redhill, and it's also repeated in case you miss it in the afternoon at 10 o'clock on Sunday evening, and you can also hear it on our website radioredhill.uk. That's the Sunday Colour Supplement, Sunday afternoons from 2.

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And there we are. It's time on a Friday afternoon to go home. Wilson's Wireless World is closing up until Monday afternoon at 2 o'clock when I should be back with a fresh new week to keep you entertained here on Radio Red Hill. Nigel Gray is up next with Friday's All Gold. From me, Ian Wilson, have a nice weekend. If you have to work or you're still going to be a patient in the hospital over the weekend, I hope your weekend is as good as it could be. From me, Ian Wilson, good afternoon.

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0: From the Sky News Centre at 5, Andy Burnham is to abstain from next month's vote on legalising assisted dying in England and Wales. He's told his parliamentary party he doesn't want to unduly influence the debate in his role as Prime Minister. In a letter, he writes how everyone must be given the space to arrive at their own decision. Mr Burnham was asked about the issue last month.
1: I think there's something that needs to happen first, the fixing of the funding of palliative care and social care. I think it is very challenging to introduce that wider debate in a context of people not receiving that care.
0: Almost 2,000 people are missing following the deadly flash floods on the border between Nepal and Tibet. More than 560 are dead. 33 Britons are unaccounted for. Detectives have revealed they're not linking a house fire which killed a young girl and her aunt near Middlesbrough to a fatal collision 4 days earlier. Cleveland police have drafted in 200 extra officers after a spate of crimes since five young men and two PCs died in the crash on the A66. Labour MP for Redcar, Anna Turnley, says poverty is a factor.
2: It's not surprising when you've got areas where we have some of the highest child poverty rates in the country, where we've seen 30 years of industrial decline and we now have a youth unemployment rate that's double the national average. We've had our fire and our police services cut. This is going to have an impact on local communities, and this is what we've got to reverse.
0: Four men have admitted setting fire to four ambulances owned by a Jewish charity in northwest London. The incident in Golders Green in March caused around £1 million worth of damage. Celtic say they're shocked after they and Rangers were ordered to play their next home Scottish Cup matches behind closed doors. It follows last season's quarter-final, which was marred by fan disorder at Ibrox. And London's Science Museum wants to set a new world record for the most Star Trek Vulcan hand salutes performed at the same time. It's to mark 60 years of the show. That's the latest. I'm Tanya Smith.

0: 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And after this programme at 7 o'clock, you can hear an hour of country music in Red Hill Country. Yes, I'll be here for an hour of the very best in country music. And also don't forget, your Friday requests come on the air from 8.30 tonight through until 10 o'clock. That's all coming up here on Radio Red Hill.
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0: 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I'm Nigel Gray, and we'll have the Golden Fact File coming up for you straight after the break.
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Here again is the All Gold Golden Fact File. This time we're following the early career of the Beatles, whose original lineup was John Lennon, Paul McCartney, George Harrison, Stuart Sutcliffe and Pete Best. After becoming a local success in Liverpool, the group began to work in Hamburg, West Germany, with performances that were high in energy, if short in polish. Their first studio records were in Germany as a backing group for Tony Sheridan. Discovered by Liverpool record shop manager Brian Epstein in 1961, by which time Stuart Sutcliffe had left the group, the Beatles cut a demo record for Decca, but were rejected in favour of Brian Poole and the Tremolos. Finally, Brian Epstein convinced the then minor Parlophone label to give them an audition, and George Martin signed up the group in late 1962 and suggested the replacement of Pete Best, who was succeeded by Ringo Starr. Their first single, Love Me Do, only reached number 17 in the UK, but Please Please Me in 1963 got to number 2 and From Me to You was their first number 1. Stay tuned now to All Gold for the Beatles.

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0: From the Sky News Centre at 6, the Prime Minister says he won't vote on an upcoming proposal to legalise assisted dying in England and Wales. Andy Burnham says he doesn't want to unduly influence the debate. Our chief political correspondent John Craig reads the PM's letter to Labour MPs.
1: I, of course, have my own personal views on the issue. However, I'm also clear my role as PM will be to lead a government that implements the will of Parliament in this area, whether that is to change the law or not.
0: A bill which would allow adults with less than 6 months to live the right to apply ran out of time in Parliament's last session. It'll be discussed again next month. The government says it's working with Nepalese authorities to get more information on the 33 Britons missing after Wednesday's deadly flash floods. Here's the Foreign Office Minister, Stephen Doughty.
2: We're in close contact as well with the tour operators. There are a number of tours operating, those on religious pilgrimages, those trekking in the region. But we know this is going to be a deeply devastating and difficult time. And the job of our teams will be to try and work with those families to get them the information they need in their hour of need.
0: Nearly 2,500 people are unaccounted for, and the number of dead has risen to more than 560. Cleveland police have drafted in 200 additional officers after a week of unrest following Saturday's crash on the A66 that killed 7 people. Detectives are not linking a fatal house fire to the collision. 4 men have pleaded guilty to destroying 4 Jewish community ambulances in an arson attack in North London. £1 million worth of damage was caused when the vehicles were torched in Golders Green in March, including to nearby flats and a synagogue. Gatwick Airport's been hit by water issues for the second time in weeks. Supplies in the area have been restored following a burst water main. And Dundee United boss Jim Goodwin is under observation in hospital. It's not clear why, but he's expected to miss tomorrow's Scottish Premiership trip to Kilmarnock. That's the latest.

Welcome back to Friday's All Gold from Radio Red Hill. We have another hour for you of those musical memories from two classic decades, the 60s and the 70s.

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1: Do you know the story about ABBA? How did the Beatles get together? And what is Cliff Richard's real name? I'm Tess Lucy, and each week I'll tell you the story of a well-known pop group or artist with words and music. 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What was their childhood like? And how many number one hits did they achieve during their musical career? 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

Now on the Golden Fact File, let's turn the spotlight on Carole King, born Carole Klein on February the 9th, 1942. A proficient pianist from the age of four, Carole King was a prolific songwriter by her early teens. When friend and neighbour Neil Sedaka embarked on his recording career, she followed him, and as a student at Queen's College New York, she met future songwriting partner and husband Jerry Goffin, whose lyrical gifts matched her grasp of melody. One of her early recordings was the long-forgotten O'Neill in 1960, her reply to Neil Sedaka's O'Carroll, which was dedicated to her. She then concentrated on co-writing all those 1960s Goffin King hits like Will You Still Love Me Tomorrow by the Shirelles, Take Good Care of My Baby with Bobby V, The Drifters Up on the Roof, and The Locomotion from Little Eva. As a singer, she's remembered for her 1971 album Tapestry, which has sold over 10 million copies, and her 1962 solo hit It Might As Well Rain Until September. Here's one of those songs written by Carole King.

romance soon was over. Lust was turning thin. And I soon began to realize the mess I'd gotten in. But as always happens, when you're caught in such a trap, you get so used to what's around that you can't.

So I opened all the closets. Wasn't much to pack. I felt bad not telling her, but I wasn't coming back. Next day she was early, and she looked at me.

Well, the time's approaching 7 o'clock here on Radio Redhill. I'll try and squeeze in a couple more golden oldies before the news at 7 o'clock. And then don't forget, I shall be back with more All Gold tomorrow evening between 5 and 7. So I was going to say cheerio, actually, but I shan't, because I shall return after the 7 o'clock news with an hour of country music in Redhill Country. So I hope you'll come back and join me then. But whatever you do, from All Gold for this evening, it's goodbye.

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0: From the Sky News Centre at 7. Seven more people have been arrested in an operation to disrupt organised crime following the A66 crash near Middlesbrough. A number of incidents since Saturday's collision, in which two police officers and five young men died, are being investigated. Detectives have ruled out a link between what happened then and a fatal house fire. Local Labour MP Andy McDonald says austerity has hit the area hard.
1: There are several issues at play here, including Cleveland Police's full-time equivalent are reduced by 12%, opposite Surrey's 23% increase. But we've got to understand the causes, the deep-lying causes, as to why people are attracted to behave in this way.
0: The Prime Minister says the government will do everything it can to support the families of 33 Britons unaccounted for after the flash floods in Nepal. More than 2,000 people are missing and the number of dead has risen to over 560. Jonty Ellaby is from the emergency disaster charity Shelterbox.
2: There was a glacial slip that caused a massive avalanche and huge amounts of water to come down the hills and the mountains. This has wiped out roads and wiped out communication networks. It's meant that it's challenging for the teams on the ground, aid workers, government, everyone.
0: Day visitors to a Christian festival in West Sussex have been told to leave the site after a serious incident. It's reported a sign fell and injured people at the big church festival at Whiston Park near Steyning. Andy Burnham is to abstain from next month's vote on legalising assisted dying in England and Wales. He's told Labour MPs he doesn't want to unduly influence the debate in his role as Prime Minister. A 16-year-old boy has died after collapsing in a river in Dumfries. Kenzie Carmichael was pulled out of the Neath on Wednesday. And Gatwick Airport has been hit by water issues for the second time in weeks. SES Water says it has now restored supplies to customers in the area following a burst water main. That's the latest. I'm Tania Slans.
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Good evening, welcome to Red Hill Country. And today a very special edition, remembering Dolly Parton. Her career covers 6 decades and she wrote more than 3,000 songs. Unfortunately, we can't include them all in this programme. We shall include, of course, her biggest hits, though. Including I Will Always Love You. And, of course, Jolene. As you may know, she grew up in a very poor family. In fact, one of 12 children in a wooden shack in Tennessee. And the first song on the programme remembers that. My Tennessee Mountain Home.

Dolly's coat of many colours. And her big break really came in 1967 when she joined Porter Wagoner on his TV show. We'll hear from both of them now.

The Last Thing on My Mind, Porter Wagoner and Dolly Parton. And when she left the show in 1973, let's say he wasn't too pleased. And so she wrote this song, I Will Always Love You.

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I Will Always Love You. Of course, covered by Whitney Houston in the film The Bodyguard. And all the royalties that Dolly got from that particular version by Whitney Houston, she donated to charity. On the same day that she wrote I Will Always Love You, she also wrote this one. Yes, two big hits in one day. I Will Always Love You and Jolene.

song there about Jolene. Who was Jolene? Well, she was the red-headed bank clerk who, well, Dolly thought that her husband had a great crush, let's say, on Jolene. So she wrote that song to warn Jolene off. Here's Dolly Parton again, Little Sparrow.

9 to 5 from the film The Same Name, of course. Now, you mentioned earlier that Dolly Parton was a great supporter of charities. And in fact, she had her own charity, Dolly Parton's Imagination Library, which mailed out a free age-appropriate book to children all over the world, basically, if they enrolled. And that charity still exists today. Let's move on now. More music from Dolly. In fact, Dolly and Kenny Rogers. Obviously, going to be Islands in the Stream.

Dolly Parton and Kenny Rogers and Islands in the Stream. That charted at number 7 in the UK charts in 1983. This next one also charted in 1984. Here you come again.

That was Like a Butterfly, and I'm sure you remember that being used in the TV series Butterflies, starring Wendy Craig. A little while ago, we heard, of course, that duet, Kenny Rogers, Islands in the Stream, and Dolly Parton recorded many other duets. We're going to play a few of them right now, starting off with this duet with Willie Nelson, From Here to the Moon and Back.

Here's a song you may not have heard before, very nice indeed too. From Here to the Moon and Back, Dolly Parton and Willie Nelson. And now for another very nice duet as well, Dolly Parton and Alison Krauss.

Dolly Parton and Alison Krauss there. Just one indie duo most. Another duet coming up right now. In fact, more than a duet, there's three people involved in this one. It's Dolly Parton, Tammy Wynette, and Loretta Lynn. Please help me, I'm falling in love with you.

Please Help Me, I'm Falling in Love with You. There we are. And now we come to, I think, our final collaboration on the programme today, this time with Linda Ronstadt. And this one is called To Know Him is to Love Him.

Know Him is to Love Him. And there we are, that's Dolly Parton and Linda Ronstadt. And Dolly famously once said, people sometimes call me a dumb blonde. Well, I know I'm not dumb. I'm certainly not a blonde. So there we are, we know about that now. And here she is now in concert. In fact, the first time we're going to hear her live, I think, on the programme today. So Dolly Parton here in concert with this one, The Grass is Green.

Got y'all up now. I'm gonna bring you down. Sing you a sad song. But you like sad songs, don't you? And I write a lot of them. Some of them just plumb pitiful. And this might be one of them, but I love sad songs myself.

Dolly Parton, The Grass is Blue, recorded live. Now a further word about the various charities she supported during her life. Following the wildfires that swept through Tennessee in 2016, her foundation raised more than $12 million for families affected. She has also donated millions to paediatric infectious disease research, food and grocery programs at Salvation Army, assistance for hurricane victims, and women's health services. And when the pandemic swept around the world in 2020, she created the Dolly Parton COVID-19 Research Fund, which provided money for research that led to the Moderna vaccine against the disease. Now, let's hear one more from Dolly, shall we? It's actually a more recent track, and it's the title track from her album, Blue Smoke.

Then there are Blue Smoke by Dolly Parton. And that concludes our special programme today, remembering the one and only Dolly. I'm Nigel Gray. Thank you for listening.

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0: From the Sky News Centre at 8, the government's sending a rapid response team to Nepal to support British nationals affected by the flash floods. 33 from the UK are among nearly 2,500 people missing there and in neighbouring Tibet. More than 560 people have died. The Red Cross says around 100,000 people have been affected in some way. Shrinkala Thapa from the organisation says it's heartbreaking.
1: Entire villages are gone. People's livelihood is gone. Families are swept away by the flood. Even the police personnel are missing, the Hyderabad staff are missing, the tourists are missing, the army are missing, and the district is completely cut off by the roads.
0: Cleveland police have made 7 more arrests in an operation tackling alleged organised crime. It takes the number of people detained since the head-on crash on the A66 near Middlesbrough last weekend to 24. 6 people have been injured after a sign reported to have fallen on Christians at a festival in West Sussex. Day visitors to Whiston Park near Steyning were told to leave immediately. Andy Burnham is to abstain from next month's vote on legalising assisted dying in England and Wales. He's written to his parliamentary party that he doesn't want to unduly influence the debate in his role as Prime Minister. He says everyone must be given the space to arrive at their own decision. Mr Burnham was asked about the issue last month after a speech on social care.
2: I think there's something that needs to happen first. The fixing of the funding of palliative care and social care. I think it is very challenging to introduce that wider debate in a context of people not receiving that care.
0: In sport, Dundee United boss Jim Goodwin is under observation in hospital. It's not clear why, but he is expected to miss tomorrow's Scottish Premiership trip to Kilmarnock. And England's cricketers are in control of the second test at Lord's. They've ended day 2 on 81 for 3 in their second innings, a lead of 261 runs. That's the latest on time.
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Chris Rea was born in Middlesbrough on March the 4th, 1951. He bought his first guitar when he was 21, a 1961 Hofner V3. He was self-taught and played primarily bottleneck guitar, also known as slide guitar. Rea's playing style was inspired by Charlie Patton, whom he heard on the radio. He had initially thought Patton's playing sounded like a violin. In 1973, Chris Rea joined a local Middlesbrough band, Magdalene, which earlier had included David Coverdale, who had left to join Deep Purple. Chris Rea began writing songs for the band and only took up singing because the singer failed to show up for a playing engagement. He then went on to form the band Beautiful Losers, which received Melody Maker's Best Newcomers Award in 1973. The band itself split up in 1977, by which time Chris Rea was recording as a solo artist. His debut album was Whatever Happened to Benny Santini, released in June 1978. The title of the album was a reference to Benjamin Santini, the stage name that Rea had suggested when the record label insisted his given name did not sound croony enough. But he stuck with his real name. The first single taken from that album, Fool If You Think It's Over, was Rea's first and biggest hit in the US, peaking at number 12 on the Billboard Hot 100.

Chris Rea's original version of Fool If You Think It's Over. Like most of Chris Rea's early singles, Fool If You Think It's Over failed to appear on the UK singles chart on its first release and only reached number 30 when it was re-released in late 1978 to capitalise on its US achievement. Rea's next two studio albums received positive reviews, but failed commercially. Neither managed to enter the top 50 in the UK album chart. The released singles at this time also failed to provide further hits. Chris Rea has since spoken about the difficult working relationship he had at the time with his then producer and other men in suits, who he felt smoothed out the blues influence elements of his music. During one interview, he recalled that he thought the producers knew best. He never thought they might have another agenda, hoping that he would be the goose that laid the golden egg. Since 1983, Chris Rea's music began to better reflect his wishes and capabilities. His album Water Sign became a hit in Ireland and Europe, selling over 500,000 copies in just a few months, much to the surprise of his company. The single from that album, I Can Hear Your Heartbeat, became a top 20 hit across Europe.

Yes, Ria, I can hear your heartbeat. His breakthrough came with his 1989 album, The Road to Hell. It enjoyed massive success and became his first number one album here in the UK. Road to Hell Part 1 is featured on his album, but there is not much difference between Part 1 and Part 2.

Rhea, Road to Hell, Part 2. And where is the road to hell? The song was inspired by the frustrations of peak hour traffic on the M25 and the M4. Chris Rhea's next album, Au Berge, was also a number one UK and European hit album, and the single of the same name was a top 20 hit in the UK. In 2016, Chris Rhea suffered a stroke, which left him with slurred speech and reduced movement in his arms and fingers. Soon afterwards, he quit smoking to deter further strokes and recovered enough to continue to record and tour. In 2019, Chris Rhea released the album One Fine Day, a limited edition album. Just 1,000 copies were released on CD and vinyl. It was originally recorded in 1980, and the compositions have never officially been released as a single work, so the present album unites this collection of 9 songs for the first time. Some of the tracks have never been released, while other re-recorded versions have appeared on various albums and as B-sides on singles. And from that album, this is Loving You.

Chris Rea, Loving You, from the album One Fine Day. Chris Rea has acknowledged that several of his songs were born out of Middlesbrough, his hometown. His song Windy Town reflects his feelings about the industrial decline in Middlesbrough and the redevelopment of the town centre while he was out of the country touring, while Still River refers to a nickname for the River Tees. And I'm going to play out with that song, Still River. I'm Tess Lucy, and this has been my Star Stories featuring Chris Rea. This is Radio Red Hill.

0: Very good evening. Welcome to your Friday Requests. Many thanks to Tess Lucy for the last half an hour. But for the next hour and a half, it's the music you have chosen. I'm Nigel Gray.
1: And I'm Susie Casebourne.
2: And I'm Thomas.
0: And we're all here for the next 90 minutes playing your music. Now, Susie, where have you been tonight? You tell me.
1: Well, I have been to Surrey Ward and to Capel Annex.
0: And those requests are going to be played tomorrow night, yes?
1: Yes, they are.
0: Tomorrow
1: and
0: night.
1: I told everybody that.
0: Excellent. And, Tom, where have you been?
2: I've been to Newdigate Ward. Spoke to the patients there and got some requests.
0: And your requests are being played tonight?
2: Yep.
0: Excellent. And we have loads and loads left over from last night as well, so good programmes to come. In fact, let's go through the names now. We're going to start off in a moment with one from Maisie on the Brook Ward, who wants to hear ABBA.
1: And I go into Buckland Ward for Madeleine, and you'd like to hear Aretha Franklin.
2: Good evening, Pepper or Newdigate. You requested some Beatles.
0: And, oh, this is a challenge. A New Zealand marching song for Anthony on Charles Ward. See what we can do about that.
1: And hello to Hallie on Copthorne Ward, and you'd like to hear The Nicest Kids in Town.
2: Good evening, Irene on Newdigate Ward. You've asked for some classical.
0: And let's have a look. Kel, formerly in Charles Ward, you'd like to hear Golf Rap.
1: And John on Brook Ward, you'd like to hear Whitney Houston.
2: And Anne on Newdigate Ward, good evening to you. You've asked for some John Williams.
0: And Phil on Brook Ward, you've got Madness coming up.
1: And Rosemary in Charlwood, you'd like to hear Barbara Streisand.
2: Good evening, Dorothy on Newdigate. You've requested some Dolly Parton.
0: And Lawrence on Brook Ward, we've got Coldplay.
1: Hello to Robert on Charlwood. You've requested Elvis.
2: Good evening, Peter on Charlwood Ward. You've asked for some Johnny Mitchell.
0: And my last choice is going to be for Sadie Nonsense, it's Ward, it's Led Zepp.
1: And my last choice is for Harrison on Copthorne, and you want to hear Talking Heads.
0: And that is it, is it?
2: Well, last one for me.
0: Oh, you got one more. Oh, good.
2: For Colin, it's an email request, and he's asked for Downtown.
0: Colin Hastings, a former member. In fact, former presenter, still a member. Yes, excellent. Yeah.

0: Well, a good start to the programme. There we are, ABBA, Mamma Mia. And thanks very much to Maisie on Brookwood for asking for that one.
1: And now I'm in Buckland Ward, and this is a request for you, Madeleine, and you would like to hear Aretha Franklin singing I Say a Little Prayer.

0: That was Aretha Franklin with I Say a Little Prayer, and we played that for you, Madeleine, on Buckland Ward, and you wanted it dedicated to the staff looking after you.
1: Next up, good evening, Pippa, on Newdigate Ward. I had a great chat with you earlier, talking about Redhill and the local area and the Commons and the town centre, etc. You said you were saying you're a Beatles fan and your favourite song is Hey Jude, so here it is.
2: Hey!

0: Always good to hear that song. That was Hey Jude by the Beatles, and that was for Pippa on Newdigate, so I hope you enjoyed that.
1: Are you aware what the original title of that song was?
2: No.
0: No.
1: It wasn't Hey Jude, it's Hey Jules, about John Lennon's son, Julian.
2: Oh, was it?
1: Yes, very well. They got talked to Hey Jude. There we
2: are. I haven't lived today in vain.
1: Hope not. No. Anyway, let's move on now to Kel, ex-Child Award. We've known Kel for a while now. And you've given us two choices here. The first one you haven't got, unfortunately, the Madonna track. We have got the second one, though. And here it is right now for you. It says, please play it for us. That's obviously both of you. So here we are, Goldfrapp and Ooh La La.

0: Very sudden stop there. There we are, Goldfrapp and Ooh La La. Ooh La La indeed. And that's for Kel, Kel formerly on Child Ward. Thanks for your request.
1: And now we're going into Copthorne Ward, and this is a request for you, Hallie. You wanted to hear a soundtrack from the Hairspray, the musical, and the one you asked for was Nicest Kids in Town. Unfortunately, we don't have that, but we do have I Know Where I've Been by Queen Latifah.
0: And that's also from Hairspray?
1: It is from Hairspray, yes.
0: Good.

0: That was Queen Latifah singing I Know Where I've Been, and we played that for you, Hallie, on Copthorne Ward.
1: Now let's go to Anthony on Charlton Ward. Hello, Anthony. You've asked for a New Zealand marching song. That was a challenge for us, but we found one now. We think it's a good song anyway for you, and it's called Wellington. It's the Brighouse and Rastrick Brass Band.

0: Then we asked some nice music there for Anthony on Child Ward, and it was a New Zealand marching song, I'm told, and that was Wellington by the Brighouse and Rush Street Brass Band. So nice to hear a bit of brass band music on the programme today. And you're listening to Radio Red Hill, it's your Friday requests, and tomorrow, no Sunday. I hit myself. On Sunday, we have our Sunday magazine programme, the Sunday Colour Supplement. Let me tell you more. On this week's edition of the Sunday Colour Supplement, you'll have more from the recent exciting Red Hill Dream Cruise event. Odette Summers will be giving one of her regular nutrition reports. You can also hear the local sports report and the What's On guide. There'll be lots of good music, including the Featured Artist of the Week and a countdown of the most requested artists on Radio Red Hill over the last 7 days. That's all on the Sunday Colour Supplement this Sunday afternoon from 2 until 5, presented by Sean Wallace, and you can hear the programme repeated on Sunday evening from 10.
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3: Welcome back to your Friday requests. Next up, Irene on the Newdigate Ward. Had a good chat with you earlier, talking about your love of classical music, and you picked a great one. A lot of people might recognise it off the TV. It's called Dance of the Knights, and it's composed by
0: Prokofiev.
3: There we
0: are.
3: Go.
0: Problem solved.

0: That was Dance of the Nights, composed by Prokofiev, as most people would know it as the Apprentice theme tune. And I hear they are filming the new series at the moment, so keep an eye out for that. Anyway, that was for Irene or Newdigo.
1: My next request is for John on Brookwood, and you'd really like to hear Whitney Houston with one of her famous ones, I Will Always Love You.

0: That was the beautiful voice of Whitney Houston, and that was sung in the film The Bodyguard. Why, I Will Always Love You. And we played that for you, John, on Brook Ward. And we'd like to say a very happy birthday to you today, John, as it's your birthday. And Hi. That's from Radio Redhill.
1: Happy birthday, indeed so. Of course, that song written by Dolly Parton.
0: Yes.
1: And, well, we had a programme earlier this evening, actually, Dolly Parton being remembered from 7 till 8 tonight. And if you missed it, do listen in to a repeat, which is at midnight tonight. No, it's not. It's 11 o'clock tonight. 11 o'clock tonight, you can hear it 11 till 12 tonight. And if you miss it then, you can always listen on the Listen Again feature on Radio Redhill. OK, so do tune in for that if you're a Dolly Parton fan, won't you?
2: 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Had a great chat with you earlier. Again, you like your classical music, and you requested Cavatina by John Williams, so enjoy.

0: I'm ready to go to sleep after that.
1: Yes, quite.
0: That was a nice nice piece of music there, composed by John Williams.

0: called Cavatina, and that was for Anne or Newdigate. So I hope you've enjoyed that and found that relaxing.
1: And before my John Wooden as well. There we are.
0: There we go.
1: The whole shebang. And who is that for?
0: That was for Anne on Newdigate
1: Walk. Okay. If you'd like a request like Anne, this is what you'd have to do.
2: 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Just let us know your choice along with your name and ward. We look forward to playing your request.
1: Yes, we do indeed. We're going to play a request now, in fact, from Phil on the Brook Ward. Thank you, Phil, for your request. In fact, you've given us two requests, one for today and one for tomorrow. And the one for today, it's Madness, It Must Be Love.

0: It must be love, love, love. There we are. That's Madness. It's for Phil on the Brook Ward. And tomorrow night, Phil, you've got stuff by Peter Gabriel coming up. So we look forward to that.
1: And my next request is for Rosemary on Charwood. And you would like to hear Barbra Streisand singing The Way We Were. And I don't know if you all know, but that song came from the film of the same name, which was released in 1973. So we came back a bit there.

0: That was the beautiful voice of Barbra Streisand singing The Way We Were. And we played that for you, Rosemary, on Charlwood Ward.
1: Good evening, Dorothy, on Newdigate Ward. Great speaking to you earlier. You have requested some Dolly Parton with her song 9 to 5.

0: That was 9 to 5 by Dolly Parton, and I've just been informed she wrote 3,000 songs over her music career, and that was for Dorothy on Newdigate.
1: Yes, and we had a programme earlier this evening called Remembering Dolly Parton, and I'll mention it again if I may, because if you missed it, you can hear it again actually tonight at midnight. Or, if you missed that programme as well, you can hear it on our Listen Again feature on the Radio Red Hill website, which is radioredhill.uk, radioredhill.uk for our website, and click the button saying Listen Again. And look for the Red Hill Country for today's date, which is, what is it today, 28th of August, of course. OK, let's move on now to the next request, and it's for Lawrence. Hello, Lawrence. You're on Brook Ward, and you were seen this morning, I think. And the track you've asked for is this one coming up right now, and it's Yellow Coldplay.

0: Always popular, that track from Coldplay, that's Yellow, and that's for Lawrence on the Brookwall. Thanks very much for asking for that one, Lawrence. And now we're going to hear from Katie.
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8: And welcome back to your Friday night request show. Next up we have a request for Robert on Childwood Ward, and you'd like to hear Elvis singing Jailhouse Rock, which incidentally was released all those years ago in 1957, but it's never lost its charm.

0: That was Jailhouse Rock by Elvis, and we've been rocking away to that here in the studio, saying thank you for choosing that for us, Robert, on Charlwood Ward.
1: Next up, good evening, Peter, on Charlwood Ward. You've asked for Both Sides Now by Joni Mitchell. Enjoy.

0: That was Both Sides Now by Joni Mitchell, and that was for Peter on Charwood, so I hope you enjoyed that.
1: Now I'm going to go to Stephen on Sussex Ford. Hello, Stephen. You've asked for a track, which I think, actually, I must be honest, I think Susie's going to like this one. We're a fan aren't you of the next one I'm going to play. I shan't mention the title yet.
2: I am a big fan. I love it.
1: You do? Okay, well, I'm sure that Stephen does as well. So here we are. Led Zeppelin, Stairway to Heaven.

0: way to heaven.
1: Highway Fades at the End, rather nice. Stay Away to Heaven, Led Zeppelin, for Stephen on Sussex Ward. And did you enjoy that, Susie?
2: I loved it, yes. It reminds me of my grandson when he was 12 playing it, the guitar to it. Beautiful.
1: Yeah. He's still playing the guitar, does he?
2: Yes, he does, at 30.
1: At 30? Is he better than he was at 12?
2: Yes, if slightly.
1: Okay, pleased to hear that. Okay, yes, it's you next, I believe.
2: Yes, and my next request is for Harrison on Copthorn, and you would like to hear Once in a Lifetime by Talking Heads.

0: That was Once in a Lifetime by Talking Heads, and we played that for you, Harrison, on Copthorne Ward.
1: Next request is for Colin Hastings, who was a former Radio Red Teal presenter and current member. So hope you're enjoying the show, Colin. You've requested a song by Petulia Clark, Downtown. Enjoy.

0: That was Downtown by Petula Clark, and that was for Colin Hastings.
1: And that just about concludes this edition of your Friday Requests. More requests tomorrow night, Saturday of course, usual time 8:30 until 10. Then on Sunday, of course, different time entirely. We've got requests in the morning at 10 a.m. to 12 noon, with a repeat in the evening between 8 and 10. That's on Sunday. Far tomorrow is concerned, we've got breakfast with Katie Child at 6 o'clock through until 10. 10 o'clock it's Nick Hutchings until 1. 1 o'clock the lunch break, and then at 2 o'clock Dave King's here for 3 hours with an excellent programme. Music, of course. Also, you're going to be exploring the history of some of our local villages and towns as well. That's between 2 and 5 tomorrow. I shall return at 5 o'clock tomorrow with All Gold. That's lots of hits from the 60s and the 70s. That's from 5 until 7. Wilson's Wine back at the Inn Wilson at 7 o'clock to 8:30. Winding the clock back, as he says. Mainly back to the 80s. Then at 8:30, it's your Saturday requests all over again. We've got more requests for you tomorrow night from 8:30 until 10. In fact, I've just been found. I found out I'm on tomorrow night as well, so I'll see you tomorrow. Anyway, time to say goodbyes, I think. So, Susie, have you enjoyed this evening?
2: I've had a great time, thank you. It was lovely going around the wards, talking to all the patients, and yes, I love it.
1: Going to say your goodbyes then?
2: Oh, yes, sorry.
1: That's all right.
2: And it's goodbye from me, Susie Casebourne, and get well soon, everybody.
0: And goodbye from me, Thomas. Get well soon and enjoy your long weekend.
1: Oh, yes, bank holiday weekend, isn't it?
2: Oh, yes,
1: oh, I forgot about that.
0: I'm going to work on Monday.
1: There we go. Me, Nigel Gray, good night. See you tomorrow, 5 o'clock, All Gold, at 8:30, your requests. 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

0: From the Sky News Centre at 10, the government sending a rapid deployment team to Nepal to support British nationals and their families affected by the devastating flash floods. It's part of a wider response, which includes £5 million of humanitarian assistance for relief and recovery efforts. More than 2,000 people are missing in the country, including dozens from the UK. Here's Foreign Office Minister Stephen Doughty.
1: The number that's been reported of 33 is certainly the information that we've had from the Nepal government that's public, but obviously these figures may fluctuate. This is a very, very complex situation, very remote areas, and you'll have seen the scale of the devastation.
0: Cleveland police have made seven more arrests in an operation tackling alleged organised crime. It takes the number of people detained since the head-on crash on the A66 near Middlesbrough last weekend to 24. A sign's reported to have fallen at a Christian festival in West Sussex, injuring at least six people. Day visitors were told to leave Whiston Park near Steyning as today's show was cancelled. Andy Burnham says MPs will get a genuinely free vote on legalising assisted dying in England and Wales. He's told his parliamentary party he'll abstain. Gatwick Airport's been hit by water issues for the second time in weeks. SES Water says it's restored supplies to customers in the area following a burst water main. Manchester City were 4-1 winners at Crystal Palace in the Premier League tonight. Craig Wakeling watched the action.
2: A brace from both Erling Haaland and Ryan Cherki giving Enzo Maresca a perfect start to the league campaign. Both Cherki's goals giving City a two-goal lead. Scoring either side of a delicious Jeremy Pino free kick. Plenty for Eagles manager Pierre Sarge to think about after his opening two losses in his tenure. At Selhurst Park, it finished Crystal Palace 1, Manchester City 4.
0: England's cricketers are in control of the second test against Pakistan with a lead of 261 runs. They closed day two at Lord's on 81 for three. That's the latest. I'm Ruth McKee.
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Tune into Wilson's Wine Bank this Saturday evening from 7, when I'll be remembering how the charts used to sound. We'll have the top 5 of this week from a carefully chosen year, we'll have the birthday stars, and a classic number one. So if you're fed up with today's top 40, let's remember yesterday's top 40. Wilson's Wine Bank this Saturday evening from 7.

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0: From the Sky News Centre at 11, a 41-year-old man has died after a large sign fell at a Christian festival in West Sussex earlier today. At least six others were injured in the incidents at the big church festival in Whiston Park near Steyning. The event's organisers have cancelled the remainder of the festival. The UK is sending a rapid deployment team to Nepal to support British nationals and their families affected by Wednesday's flash floods. 33 from the UK remain unaccounted for. 10 were among a group who had travelled there for pilgrimages. Among them were the parents of 22-year-old Praj Valhaldia from Bromley. He says he's facing an awful wait for news.
1: News from anywhere, any information. I think it's the complete lack of information that has made us very anxious and very worried. So just some information from anywhere will help us to calm down a little bit. It's a very, I think, stressful time, very busy as well. So.
0: More than 570 people have died and almost 2,500 are missing across Nepal and Tibet. Seven more people have been arrested in an operation combating alleged organised crime in northeast England. Detectives say they're not linking a house fire to last weekend's fatal crash on the A66. Andy Burnham's announced he won't vote on the assisted dying bill in England and Wales. He's told Labour MPs he doesn't want to unduly influence the debate as Prime Minister. In sport, Manchester City were 4-1 winners at Crystal Palace in the Premier League as they made it 6 points from a possible six. Erling Haaland and Ryan Sharkey shared the goals. Haaland says the team are bonding well under manager Enzo Maresca.
2: I think we played well and it's a new manager and all of that, but we know what to do and we have to trust the system and trust Enzo what he wants us to do.
0: And England's cricketers have ended day two of the second test against Pakistan with a lead of 261 runs. They closed on 81 for three. That's the latest. I'm Ruth McKee.
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5: One, two, three.

Good evening, welcome to Red Hill Country. And today a very special edition, remembering Dolly Parton. Her career covers 6 decades and she wrote more than 3,000 songs. Unfortunately, we can't include them all in this programme. We shall include, of course, her biggest hits, though. Including I Will Always Love You. And, of course, Jolene. As you may know, she grew up in a very poor family. In fact, one of 12 children in a wooden shack in Tennessee. And the first song on the programme remembers that. My Tennessee Mountain Home.

colors Joseph wore. And then she said, perhaps this coat will bring you good luck and happiness.

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And her big break really came in 1967 when she joined Porter Wagoner on his TV show. We'll hear from both of them now.

Another thing on my mind, Porter Wagoner and Dolly Parton. And when she left the show in 1973, let's say he wasn't too pleased. And so she wrote this song, I Will Always Love You.

I Will Always Love You. Of course, covered by Whitney Houston in the film The Bodyguard. And all the royalties that Dolly got from that particular version by Whitney Houston, she donated to charity. On the same day that she wrote I Will Always Love You, she also wrote this one. Yes, two big hits in one day. I Will Always Love You and Jolene.

Song there about Jolene. Who was Jolene? Well, she was the red-headed bank clerk who, well, Dolly thought that her husband had a great crush, let's say, on Jolene. So she wrote that song to warn Jolene off. Here's Dolly Parton again, Little Sparrow.

9 to 5 from the film The Same Name, of course. Now, we mentioned earlier that Dolly Parton was a great supporter of charities. And in fact, she had her own charity, Dolly Parton's Imagination Library, which mailed out a free age-appropriate book to children all over the world, basically, if they enrolled. And that charity still exists today. Let's move on now. More from Dolly. In fact, Dolly and Kenny Rogers. Obviously, going to be Islands in the Stream.

Dolly Parton and Kenny Rogers and Islands in the Stream. That charted at number 7 in the UK charts in 1983. This next one also charted in 1984. Here you come again.

That was Like a Butterfly, and I'm sure you remember that being used in the TV series Butterflies, starring Wendy Craig. A little while ago, we heard, of course, that duet, Kenny Rogers' Islands in the Stream, and Dolly Parton recorded many other duets. We're going to play a few of them right now, starting off with this duet with Willie Nelson, From Here to the Moon and Back.

Here's a song you may not have heard before, very nice indeed too. From Here to the Moon and Back, Dolly Parton and Willie Nelson. And now for another very nice duet as well, Dolly Parton and Alison Krauss.

Dolly Parton and Alison Krauss there, Just One I Needed You Most. Another duet coming up right now. In fact, more than a duet, there's three people involved in this one. It's Dolly Parton, Tammy Wynette, and Loretta Lynn. Please help me, I'm falling in love with you.

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There we are. And now we come to, I think, our final collaboration on the programme today, this time with Linda Ronstadt, and this one is called To Know Him Is To Love Him.

know him is to love him. And there we are. That's Dolly Parton and Linda Ronstadt. And Dolly famously once said, people sometimes call me a dumb blonde. Well, I know I'm not dumb. I'm certainly not a blonde. So there we are. We know about that now. And here she is now in concert. In fact, the first time we're going to hear her live, I think, on the programme today. So Dolly Parton here in concert with this one, The Grass is Green.

Set y'all up now. I'm gonna bring you down. Sing you a sad song. But you like sad songs, don't you? And I write a lot of them. Some of them just plumb pitiful. And this might be one of them, but I love sad songs myself.

Dolly Parton, The Grass is Blue, recorded live. Now a further word about the various charities she supported during her life. Following the wildfires that swept through Tennessee in 2016, her foundation raised more than $12 million for families affected. She has also donated millions to paediatric infectious disease research, food and grocery programs at Salvation Army, assistance for hurricane victims, and women's health services. And when the pandemic swept around the world in 2020, she created the Dolly Parton COVID-19 Research Fund, which provided money for research that led to the Moderna vaccine against the disease. Now, let's hear one more from Dolly, shall we? It's actually a more recent track, and it's the title track from her album, Blue Smoke.

Then our Blue Smoke by Dolly Parton. Hey. And that concludes our special programme today, remembering the one and only Dolly. I'm Nigel Gray. Thank you for listening.

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0: From the Sky News Centre at midnight, the government sending a rapid response team to Nepal to support British nationals affected by the flash floods. 33 from the UK are among nearly 2,500 people missing there and in neighbouring Tibet. The disaster is known to have claimed more than 570 lives so far. The Red Cross says around 100,000 people have been affected in some way. Shrinkala Thapa from the organisation says it's heartbreaking.
1: Entire villages are gone. People's livelihood is gone. Families are swept away by the flood. Even the police personnel are missing. The Hyderabad staff are missing. The tourists are missing. The army are missing. And the district is completely cut off by the roads.
0: A 41-year-old man from Eastbourne has died after a large sign fell at a Christian festival in West Sussex. At least six others were injured in the incident at the big church festival in Whiston Park near Stenning. Seven more people have been arrested in an operation to disrupt organised crime following the A66 crash near Middlesbrough. A number of incidents since Saturday's collision in which two police officers and five young men died are being investigated. Detectives have ruled out a link between what happened then and a fatal house fire. Local Labour MP Andy McDonald says austerity's hurt the area.
2: There are several issues at play here, including Cleveland Police's full-time equivalents are reduced by 12%, opposite Surrey's 23% increase. But we've got to understand the causes, the deep-line causes, as to why people are attracted to behave in this way.
0: Andy Burnham says MPs will get a genuinely free vote on legalising assisted dying in England and Wales. He's told his parliamentary party he'll abstain because he doesn't want to unduly influence the debate. And Manchester City defeated Crystal Palace 4-1 in the Premier League as they made it 6 points from a possible six. Erling Haaland and Ryan Cherki shared the goals. That's the latest. I'm Ruth McKee.
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5: 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Today featuring Chris Rea.

Chris Rea was born in Middlesbrough on March the 4th, 1951. He bought his first guitar when he was 21, a 1961 Hofner V3. He was self-taught and played primarily bottleneck guitar, also known as slide guitar. Rea's playing style was inspired by Charlie Patton, whom he heard on the radio. He had initially thought Patton's playing sounded like a violin. In 1973, Chris Rea joined a local Middlesbrough band, Magdalene, which earlier had included David Coverdale, who had left to join Deep Purple. Chris Rea began writing songs for the band and only took up singing because the singer failed to show up for a playing engagement. He then went on to form the band Beautiful Losers, which received Melody Maker's Best Newcomers Award in 1973. The band itself split up in 1977, by which time Chris Rea was recording as a solo artist. His debut album was Whatever Happened to Benny Santini, released in June 1978. The title of the album was a reference to Benjamin Santini, the stage name that Rea had suggested when the record label insisted his given name did not sound croony enough. But he stuck with his real name. The first single taken from that album, Fool If You Think It's Over, was Rea's first and biggest hit in the US, peaking at number 12 on the Billboard Hot 100.

elements of his music. During one interview, he recalled that he thought the producers knew best. He never thought they might have another agenda, hoping that he would be the goose that laid the golden egg. Since 1983, Chris Rea's music began to better reflect his wishes and capabilities. His album Water Sign became a hit in Ireland and Europe, selling over 500,000 copies in just a few months, much to the surprise of his company. The single from that album, I Can Hear Your Heartbeat, became a top 20 hit across Europe.

Chris Rea, I Can Hear Your Heartbeat. His breakthrough came with his 1989 album, The Road to Hell. It enjoyed massive success and became his first number one album here in the UK. Road to Hell Part 1 is featured on his album, but there is not much difference between Part 1 and Part 2.

Chris Rea, Road to Hell, Part 2. And where is the road to hell? The song was inspired by the frustrations of peak hour traffic on the M25 and the M4. Chris Rea's next album, O Burge, was also a number one UK and European hit album, and the single of the same name was a top 20 hit in the UK. In 2016, Chris Rea suffered a stroke, which left him with slurred speech and reduced movement in his arms and fingers. Soon afterwards, he quit smoking to deter further strokes and recovered enough to continue to record and tour. In 2019, Chris Rea released the album One Fine Day, a limited edition album. Just 1,000 copies were released on CD and vinyl. It was originally recorded in 1980, and the compositions have never officially been released as a single work, so the present album unites this collection of 9 songs for the first time. Some of the tracks have never been released, while other re-recorded versions have appeared on various albums and as B-sides on singles. And from that album, this is Loving You.

Chris Rea Loving You from the album One Fine Day. Chris Rea has acknowledged that several of his songs were born out of Middlesbrough, his hometown. His song Windy Town reflects his feelings about the industrial decline in Middlesbrough and the redevelopment of the town centre while he was out of the country touring, while Still River refers to a nickname for the River Tees. And I'm going to play out with that song Still River. I'm Tess Lucy, and this has been my Star Stories featuring Chris Rea. This is Radio Red Hill.

0: Very good evening. Welcome to your Friday Requests. Many thanks to Tess Lucy for the last half an hour. But for the next hour and a half, it's the music you have chosen. I'm Nigel Gray.
1: And I'm Susie Casebourne.
2: And I'm Thomas.
0: And we're all here for the next 90 minutes playing your music. Now, Susie, where have you been tonight? You tell me.
1: Well, I have been to Surrey Ward and to Capel Annex.
0: And those requests are going to be played tomorrow night, yes?
1: Yes, they are.
0: Tomorrow
1: night.
0: And
1: I told everybody that.
0: Excellent. And, Tom, where have you been?
2: I've been to Newdigate Ward. Spoke to the patients there and got some requests.
0: And your requests are being played tonight?
2: Yep.
0: Excellent. And we have loads and loads left over from last night as well, so good programmes to come. In fact, let's go through the names now. We're going to start off in a moment with one from Maisie on the Brook Ward, who wants to hear ABBA.
1: And I go into Buckland Ward for Madeleine, and you'd like to hear Aretha Franklin.
2: Good evening, Pepper or Newdigate. You requested some Beatles.
0: And, oh, this isn't a challenge. A New Zealand marching song for Anthony on Charles Ward. See what we can do about that.
1: And hello to Hallie on Copthorne Ward, and you'd like to hear The Nicest Kids in Town.
2: Good evening, Irene on Newdigate Ward. You've asked for some classical.
0: And let's have a look. Kel, formerly in Charles Ward, you'd like to hear Golf Rap.
1: And John on Brook Ward, you'd like to hear Whitney Houston.
2: And Anne on Newdigate Ward, good evening to you. You've asked for some John Williams.
0: And Phil on Brook Ward, you've got Madness coming up.
1: And Rosemary in Charlwood, you'd like to hear Barbara Streisand.
2: Good evening, Dorothy on Newdigate. You've requested some Dolly Parton.
0: And Florence on Brook Ward, we've got Coldplay.
1: Hello to Robert on Charlwood. You've requested Elvis.
2: Good evening, Peter on Charlwood Ward. You've asked for some Johnny Mitchell.
0: And my last choice is going to be for Sadie on Sussex Ward, it's Led Zepp.
1: And my last choice is for Harrison on Copthorne, and you want to hear Talking Heads.
0: And that is it, is it?
2: Well, last one for me.
0: Oh, you got one more. Oh, good.
2: For Colin, it's an email request, and he's asked for Downtown.
0: Colin Hastings, a former member. In fact, former presenter, still a member. Yes, excellent. Yeah.

0: Well, a good start to the programme. There we are, ABBA, Mamma Mia. And thanks very much to Maisie on Brookwood for asking for that one.
1: And now I'm in Buckland Ward, and this is a request for you, Madeleine, and you would like to hear Aretha Franklin singing I Say a Little Prayer.

0: That was Aretha Franklin with I Say a Little Prayer, and we played that for you, Madeleine, on Buckland Ward, and you wanted it dedicated to the staff looking after you.
1: Next up, good evening, Pippa, on Newdigate Ward. I had a great chat with you earlier, talking about Redhill and the local area and the Commons and the town centre, etc. You said you were a Beatles fan, and your favourite song is Hey Jude, so here it is.
2: Hey!

0: Always good to hear that song. That was Hey Jude by the Beatles, and that was for Pippa on Newdigate. So I hope you enjoyed that.
1: Are you aware what the original title of that song was?
2: No.
0: No.
1: It wasn't Hey Jude, it's Hey Jules, about John Lennon's son, Julian.
2: Oh, was it?
1: Yes, there you are. They got talked to Hey Jude. There we are.
2: I haven't lived today in vain.
1: Hope not. No. Anyway, let's move on now to Kel, ex-Child Award. We've known Kel for a while now. And you've given us two choices here. The first one you haven't got, unfortunately, the Madonna track. We have got the second one, though. And here it is right now for you. It says, please play it for us. That's obviously both of you. So here we are, Goldfrapp and Ooh La La.

0: Very sudden stop there. There we are, Goldfrapp and Ooh La La. Ooh La La indeed. And that's for Kel, formerly on Child Ward. Thanks for your request.
1: And now we're going into Copthorne Ward, and this is a request for you, Hallie. You wanted to hear a soundtrack from The Hairspray, the musical, and the one you asked for was Nicest Kids in Town. Unfortunately, we don't have that, but we do have I Know Where I've Been by Queen Latifah.
0: And that's also from Hairspray?
1: It is from Hairspray, yes.
0: Good.

0: That was Queen Latifah singing I Know Where I've Been, and we played that for you, Hallie, on Copthorne Ward.
1: Now let's go to Anthony on Charlton Ward. Hello, Anthony. You've asked for a New Zealand marching song. That was a challenge for us, but we found one now. We think it's a good song anyway for you, and it's called Wellington. It's the Brighouse and Rastrick Brass Band.

0: Then we had some nice music there for Anthony on Child Ward, and it was a New Zealand marching song, I'm told, and that was Wellington by the Brickhouse and Rush Street Brass Band. So nice to hear a bit of brass band music on the programme today. And you're listening to Radio Red Hill, it's your Friday requests, and tomorrow, no Sunday. I'm ahead of myself. On Sunday, we have our Sunday magazine programme, the Sunday Colour Supplement. Let me tell you more. On this week's edition of the Sunday Colour Supplement, you'll have more from the recent exciting Red Hill Dream Cruise event. Odette Summers will be giving one of her regular nutrition reports. You can also hear the local sports report and the What's On guide. There'll be lots of good music, including the featured artist of the week and a countdown of the most requested artists on Radio Red Hill over the last 7 days. That's all on the Sunday Colour Supplement this Sunday afternoon from 2 until 5, presented by Sean Wallace, and you can hear the programme repeated on Sunday evening from 10.
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3: Welcome back to your Friday requests. Next up, Irene on the Newdigate Ward. Had a good chat with you earlier, talking about your love of classical music, and you picked a great one. A lot of people might recognise it off the TV. It's called Dance of the Knights, and it's composed by Prokofiev.
0: There we go. Problem solved.